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Cynthia Fields from Elsa. From the melody at the end, it was a bit Austria in Europe, but Austria and Africa together. So the last tune, Strong Us.

Elsa, Ursulina und Tibers. 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Heiko Josef Remmel, Bass. 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Andy Erd, Gitarre. Ivan Radivojevic. Tim Rabbit. Aida Eliasson Pedersen, Trumpets. Janik Trumann. Arni Häkkinen. Und jetzt fällt mir Cyril Galamini to bass trombone. Okay. Danielius Panzerovas, Barry. Stefan Flager, Tenor. Oli Veras, Lead Alto. Sebastian Johnson, Alto. Soprano.

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We're shattering the rules, we're tearing down the wall.

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Pause. Set, God, three, start. Three, Pia, Madre, Conte, Bloody, Do. Let them go, Fili.

Vita, Vini, Vieco, Christi, Facu, Mater, Corpus, Mater, Tui, Facu, Tui, Vieco, Christi, Morten, Vieco, Vini, Vieco, Vieco, Vieco, Homo, Corpus, Vieco, Mater, Vieco, Vieco,

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Our vital realms are being squeezed, curtailing civil liberties.